Lean back, staring at the sky with my eyes closed. Thinking about the world blues I just read on BBC World News while inhaling the ciggies that I smoke. Quicker than the death toll rises in Syria due to IS, the local government and sky drones sent in to protect instead. There's 200,000 dead and like the casualties, brother, my mind's blown. Seeing is the biggest issue, fucking with my world. It's lack of temptations I can buy for my girl. No Jimmy Choo for her, cause the bank's dry. Sense of humor's, this funny money's making my smile curl. But with the bird's eye vision, I can see there's a bigger picture.

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Because you're still living the day gone back.

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And on TV, yeah, that's how they brainwash us. And in the music business, they rape music and artists and sell it like hoes. And even in relationships, oh man. 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

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And I see you've been working on yourself as well, but it seems you only have room for one, and that one is you. 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

0: 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We can turn the lights off. Artist
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1: Naturally.
0: Superfly, Album der Woche. 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

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Okay. Who are you hoping to hear from today? She passed on.

soldier in Spanero. I'm a soldier in Agaro. Long time Harago. I'm a soldier in Chicago. I'm a soldier in Spanero. I'm a soldier in Agaro. Long time Harago. I'm a soldier in Chicago. I'm a soldier in Spanero. I'm a soldier in Agaro. Long time Harago. I'm a soldier in Chicago. I'm a soldier in Spanero. I'm a soldier in Agaro.

I'm a soldier, I'm a soldier, I'm a soldier, I'm a soldier, I'm a soldier, I'm a soldier, I'm a soldier, I'm a soldier, I'm a soldier, I'm a soldier, I'm a soldier, I'm a soldier, I'm a soldier, I'm a soldier, I'm a soldier, I'm a soldier, I'm a soldier, I'm a soldier, I'm a soldier, I'm a soldier, I'm a soldier, I'm a soldier, I'm a soldier, I'm a soldier, I'm a soldier, I'm a soldier, I'm a soldier, I'm a soldier, I'm a soldier, I'm a soldier, I'm a soldier, I'm a soldier, I'm a soldier, I'm a soldier, I'm a soldier, I'm a soldier, I'm a soldier, I'm a soldier, I'm a soldier, I'm a soldier, I'm a soldier, I'm a soldier, I'm a soldier, I'm a soldier, I'm a soldier, I'm a soldier, I'm a soldier, I'm a soldier, I'm a soldier, I'm a soldier, I'm a soldier, I'm a soldier, I'm a soldier, I'm a soldier, I'm a soldier, I'm a soldier, I'm a soldier, I'm a soldier, I'm a soldier, I'm a soldier,

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Yeah, first we line them up, and then we blaze them up. 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Then we step up in on the dance, I make.

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1: 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Later. Later. Later. Later.